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I can't tell them they were wrong, 'cause I'm afraid they'll leave me too. 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

Texas Great Balls of Fire. 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

It's a life of smiles and a life of tears. It's a life of hopes and a life of fears. A blinding torrent of rain and a brilliant burst of sun. A biting, tearing pain and bubbling, sparkling fun. For every bit of hatred, there's a little bit of love. For every cloudy morning, there's a midnight moon above.

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It's a life of hopes and a life of fears. A blinding torrent of rain and a brilliant burst of sun. A biting, tearing pain and bubbling, sparkling fun. 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